0: Galaxy 92.
1: I've heard people say that too much of anything is not good for you, baby. But I don't know about that. There's many times that we've loved and we've shared love and made love. It doesn't seem to me like it's enough. It's just not enough, baby.

And this town's lost its faith. Our colors will fade eventually. So if our time is running out, day after day, we'll make the mundane a masterpiece. Oh my, my, oh my, my love. I take one look at you, you're taking me out.

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So give me your taste and make your hips just dip to the bass. And watch me run the line.

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Life is simple. If you're looking for the love of your life, stop. 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Life is simple.

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2: Don't be a vibe killer.

Snoop Dogg, Julio Iglesias Jr., Abel, The Brooke, you did, and baby said she wanted peace.

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I'm your man, you my lady. 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So give it up, now come get you some.

Cause I gotta have faith. 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Because I gotta have faith. Paradise 90,3. Now it's

Every time my heart is beating, I can feel the recipe. I wonder if my day is coming, blame it on the entropy. My blood is pumping, I can see the end is right in front of me. Don't take it.